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Oh, you look so annoying.

Every time you look at me, I wish you vanish and disappear into the air. Oh, how you keep on smiling.

my heart could be so yearning. 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